0: Ir darbe, ir namuose. 104 FM. 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
1: Babe, I got a stranger in my mind. 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Got a stranger in my mind.

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I'm from the dirty, but that Chico nice. Y'all call it a moment, I call it life.

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I wonder if my day is coming, blame it on the entropy. My blood is pumping, I can see the end is right in front of me. Don't